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Your dad might not have been a man of many words. Well, he said some words. But he sure passed down the best music. 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
1: Gather your friends and join the party. It's a holiday weekend, 4th of July, America 250 this weekend at Beethoven's on the Reservoir, also Acme Pizza. So come on out Friday night for Dr. Czar, amazing funk monster. Coming your way Saturday night, it's Keys versus Strings, also a late night appearance from Emergency 9. Mike Mott will be doing karaoke inside, so check that out. Sunday, don't you miss the 4th of July Barbecue Buffet Bash, which it'll be barbecue. And it'll also have catfish on it, so come on out and enjoy the barbecue and Chris Davis playing music. On the deck Sunday, don't you dare miss Soundcheck the Band. And coming up in July, Snaz, Misfit Youth, Larry Brewer, Crow. The party happens one place. It's Beethoven's Boardwalk, Acme Pizza on the Reservoir, 135 Madison Landing Circle, Ridgeland, Mississippi. Come see us.
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3: This evening, it's muggy out there and warm. We've got temperatures slowly falling to the 80s with a few isolated showers and thunderstorms, although not everyone's going to get wet. We'll end up in the 70s later tonight with a few more passing showers. And then tomorrow, Tuesday, mix of sun and clouds, low 90s. Watch out for an isolated pop-up. I'm meteorologist Matt Standard.
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Yes, shirts. It's just our way of reminding you to share. 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
1: This evening, it's muggy out there and warm. We've got temperatures slowly falling to the 80s with a few isolated showers and thunderstorms, although not everyone's going to get wet. We'll end up in the 70s later tonight with a few more passing showers. And then tomorrow, Tuesday, mix of sun and clouds, low 90s. Watch out for an isolated pop-up. I'm meteorologist Matt Standard.
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1: 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Mike Mott will be doing karaoke inside, so check that out. 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On the deck Sunday, don't you dare miss Soundcheck the Band. And coming up in July, Snaz, Misfit Youth, Larry Brewer, Crow. 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
4: Tonight, most of the time we will be dry, but there may be an isolated shower, rumble of thunder passing on by as we drop down to the mid-70s, but a lot of us will be all right. Tomorrow for your Tuesday, mixed in clouds, low 90s. Watch out for an isolated storm, especially later in the day. I'm meteorologist Matt Standridge.
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So instead of not listening, we did the opposite of that and actually listened. 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Jackson's new alternative is Rock 93.1.

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1: Gather your friends and join the party. It's a holiday weekend, 4th of July, America 250 this weekend at Beethoven's on the Reservoir, also Acme Pizza. So come on out Friday night for Dr. Czar, amazing funk monster. Coming your way Saturday night, it's Keys versus Strings, also a late night appearance from Emergency 9. Mike Mott will be doing karaoke inside, so check that out. Sunday, don't you miss the 4th of July Barbecue Buffet Bash, which it'll be barbecue. And it'll also have catfish on it, so come on out and enjoy the barbecue and Chris Davis playing music. On the deck Sunday, don't you dare miss Soundcheck the Band. And coming up in July, Snaz, Misfit Youth, Larry Brewer, Crow. The party happens one place. It's Beethoven's Boardwalk, Acme Pizza on the Reservoir, 135 Madison Landing Circle, Ridgeland, Mississippi. Come see us.
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2: Tonight, most of the time we will be dry, but there may be an isolated shower, rumble of thunder passing on by as we drop down to the mid-70s, but a lot of us will be all right. Tomorrow for your Tuesday, mixed in clouds, low 90s. Watch out for an isolated storm, especially later in the day. I'm meteorologist Matt Standard.
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That new sound you've been looking for? Yeah, it's right here. 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
1: Gather your friends and join the party. It's a holiday weekend, 4th of July, America 250 this weekend at Beethoven's on the Reservoir, also Acme Pizza. So come on out Friday night for Dr. Czar, amazing funk monster. Coming your way Saturday night, it's Keys versus Strings, also a late night appearance from Emergency 9. Mike Mott will be doing karaoke inside, so check that out. Sunday, don't you miss the 4th of July Barbecue Buffet Bash, which it'll be barbecue. And it'll also have catfish on it, so come on out and enjoy the barbecue and Chris Davis playing music. On the deck Sunday, don't you dare miss Soundcheck the Band. And coming up in July, Snaz, Misfit Youth, Larry Brewer, Crow. The party happens one place. It's Beethoven's Boardwalk, Acme Pizza on the Reservoir, 135 Madison Landing Circle, Ridgeland, Mississippi. Come see us.
0: 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Yo, Madison, we got more rock just for you. 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

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Jackson's Alternative is excited to welcome another season of shows to Mississippi. 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
1: Gather your friends and join the party. It's a holiday weekend, 4th of July, America 250 this weekend at Beethoven's on the Reservoir. Also, Acme Pizza. So come on out Friday night for Dr. Czar, amazing funk monster. Coming your way Saturday night, it's Keys versus Strings. Also, a late night appearance from Emergency 9. Mike Mott will be doing karaoke inside, so check that out. Sunday, don't you miss the 4th of July Barbecue Buffet Bash, which it'll be barbecue. And it'll also have catfish on it, so come on out and enjoy the barbecue and Chris Davis playing music. On the deck Sunday, don't you dare miss Soundcheck the Band. And coming up in July, Snaz, Misfit Youth, Larry Brewer, Crow. The party happens one place. It's Beethoven's Boardwalk, Acme Pizza on the Reservoir, 135 Madison Landing Circle, Ridgeland, Mississippi. Come see us.
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2: Gather your friends and join the party. It's a holiday weekend, 4th of July, America 250 this weekend at Beethoven's on the Reservoir. Also, Acme Pizza. So come on out Friday night for Dr. Czar, amazing funk monster. Coming your way Saturday night, it's Keys versus Strings. Also, a late night appearance from Emergency 9. Mike Mott will be doing karaoke inside, so check that out. Sunday, don't you miss the 4th of July Barbecue Buffet Bash, which it'll be barbecue. And it'll also have catfish on it, so come on out and enjoy the barbecue and Chris Davis playing music. On the deck Sunday, don't you dare miss Soundcheck the Band. And coming up in July, Snaz, Misfit Youth, Larry Brewer, Crow. The party happens one place. It's Beethoven's Boardwalk, Acme Pizza on the Reservoir, 135 Madison Landing Circle, Ridgeland, Mississippi. Come see us.
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0: 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Fishing is fine, but catching... catching is better. 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

Jackson's Alternative is excited to welcome another season of shows to Mississippi. 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Just like trying to figure out what the car ahead of you in the roundabout is doing, we have no idea where we're going next either. This is Jackson's Alternative, Rock 93.1.

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0: Okay, well, what are the options? Paint the town red?
1: No, not really.
0: Paint the town periwinkle? But seriously, what's number one on the docket?
1: Just channel surf, basically.
0: Ooh, I only have enough balance to channel boogie board. Oh, thanks. I appreciate your support on that joke. We both know it was more weak than the offerings on television that are causing you to surf.

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0: getting drinks instead of trying to murder us. Well, you know, I am sorry to hear this. A broken foot is in the top three scariest foots, next to Big and Shredder's henchmen in Teenage Mutant Ninja Turtles.
1: You know, you try to catch yourself falling, it's like you end up breaking something in the process. Like, what should I have done? Should I just fallen on my butt or what? Oh, dude, I love your show, I gotta say. And it's like, I'm so glad I got you on the line.
0: Ah, well, I'm glad to speak with you. And I hope your foot heals up and gets back on its foot.
1: Yeah, so do I.
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5: This morning, watch out for a leftover shower or two, but not everyone's going to get wet. We'll have a good mix of sun and clouds today. It'll be a hot one. We'll hit the low 90s this afternoon, feeling like it's near or just above 100 degrees. Also later today, watch out for a couple more storms to fire up. I'm meteorologist Matt Standard.
2: 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What is acid jazz rock?

It's the Greg B. Harrell Show. Let me tell you something. There's never been a better time in history to be a touring artist. Somewhere Mozart is rolling his eyes. Such is the current demand for live music that promoters are often now paying a guarantee, an amount of money they must pay regardless of how ticket sales go. Now, for most mega bands, that number is $250,000 to $1 million. Even larger bands, groups that could pack 5,000 into a theater, are getting $100,000 guaranteed. But it doesn't even end there. After factoring in show costs and the guarantee is paid, if there is extra left over, a lot of artists are asking for 90% of that revenue, leaving the promoter with about 10% of the profit. In the past, it wasn't this lucrative. I'm doing the money sign with my fingers.

0: You know, I'll tell you, I had so many dreams last night that Freddy Krueger would have needed to put in for overtime.
1: Lucky you. At least you have dreams that you can remember.
0: Oh, well, you know, to dream, you just gotta really knock yourself out.
1: So I'm supposed to have dreams during deep sleep.
0: Yeah, that's right. Yeah, you gotta get into that REM sleep. I recommend something off New Adventures in Hi-Fi. Very underrated. Okay, so what is the last dream that you remember?
1: Why do you have to ask such a hard question?
0: Well, but because they say that dreams reveal something about a person's true intentions.
1: God.
0: God? Well, I mean, sandals and robes are comfortable. No, but seriously, what was your last memorable dream?
1: I don't remember them. But I have one of these Fitbit watches that tells me I get deep sleep.
0: Wait, hold on. You make your watch work the graveyard shift? What a cruel god you've become.
1: Yes.

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0: 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But you do become dull eventually.
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1: Good morning, it's Tuesday, and this is your AM news update from DarkHorsePressNow.com. I'm Therese Apel. All three defendants charged in the federal public corruption case tied to a proposed downtown Jackson Convention Center hotel have now pleaded guilty. The former Jackson Mayor Chukwe Antar Lumumba and former Jackson City Council President Aaron Banks each pleaded guilty Monday to one count of conspiracy, joining former Hinds County District Attorney Jody Owens, who entered the same plea last week. The guilty pleas canceled the federal trial that had been scheduled to begin later this month. Meanwhile, the Mississippi Bar has asked the state Supreme Court to immediately suspend Owens' law license following his felony conviction. And the Capaya County Sheriff's Office is asking for the public's help finding 45-year-old Leonard Maury Finley of Crystal Springs, who's wanted on a statutory rape charge. Anyone with information on his whereabouts is urged to contact the Sheriff's Office. For more Mississippi headlines, you can check out DarkHorsePressNow.com, or you can download our app at the Apple and Google stores. I'm Therese Apel.

0: It's the Greg Beharrell Show. You know, if there's one thing that people are always saying to me, it's, Greg, what is something you can teach us? I live each day like it's my last, because it usually takes the full 24 hours to go over my will. Another thing people are saying to me is, Greg Beharrell, you don't have enough news from Fresno on your radio show. And you're thinking, Greg, why would I care what's going on in Fresno? Well, Fresno is a magical place, as we're about to find out when we listen to another actual clip from the Fresno Television News.
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1: Your vacation.

0: Okay, so since you drive big rigs, how does the whole CB language work? Like with breaker, breaker, and hey, good buddy, and copy that, or print that, I can't remember which one. All that lingo.
1: Oh, we don't do any of that communication through a CB. That's old school.
0: Oh.
1: Yeah, everything is done just like off my headpiece. If I got to discuss anything with dispatch or receive any phone calls, it's just like I'm talking to you right now.
0: So there's no more CB?
1: Yeah.
0: Okay, 10-4.
1: All right, 10-4, buddy.
0: A big rig. That is so cool. You know, my nickname in college was Bag Rig. Don't ask.
1: Okay, I won't.
0: Yeah.
1: Sounds a little personal.
0: Yeah, personal but treatable.
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3: This morning, watch out for a leftover shower or two, but not everyone's going to get wet. We'll have a good mix of sun and clouds today. It'll be a hot one. We'll hit the low 90s this afternoon, feeling like it's near or just above 100 degrees. Also later today, watch out for a couple more storms to fire up. I'm meteorologist Matt Standard.
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It's the Greg B. Harrell Show. Check this out. In the UK, the British one, government agencies measure inflation by focusing in on important products in society. In past times, it's the price of eggs, how much does it cost to get a new car, that kind of stuff. For the first time in years, vinyl records are now a focus of these inflation studies, which speaks, of course, to something we've talked about regularly. The rise of vinyl over the last 15 years. Government studies in the UK are now showcasing that vinyl record costs have gone up in the last however long. Isn't that amazing? UK top brass considers vinyl an important aspect of society. A government having an interest in spin. Who would have thought?

Your official soundtrack for sitting in a 45-minute drive-thru lane in the Fondren is Jackson's Alternative, Rock 93.1. We get it.

0: What are you up to?
1: Right now, I'm taking my kid up to good miniature golf and go-kart right now.
0: You're going to play mini golf and go-karts?
1: Yeah, dude.
0: Golf and racing, the only sports that you can shrink and they improve.
1: So, dude.
0: You any good at mini golf?
1: I can't say I'm good, man, but I can play a good game, man. I can keep up with somebody that wants to play good. I can keep up, I think.
0: Yeah. Mini golf is a tough game. You have to mentally prepare. That's why I'm so small-minded. You know, I've often thought about building a little mini golf course that runs through the radio studio.
1: Oh, let's do that, man. Hey, you set it up, dude. I'll be happy to be invited to come by, and we'll take that challenge on, dude.
0: Yeah, wouldn't even need to build holes. I could just use the ones in my character.
1: I'll just shoot it straight on and try to do a hole-in-one, dude. Hey.
0: Oh, yeah, there's an idea. Actually, you know what? I'll make the whole course par one. That'll encourage creativity.

0: 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We have a new friend and sponsor on the show, Incogni.com/Greg B. Incogni.com/Greg B. Save 60% with my code and protect yourself against identity theft. I use it. It's awesome. I really believe in it. Check it out. And now on to the show. Your 20s is about making mistakes. 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
1: 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I'm Therese Abel. All three defendants charged in the federal public corruption case tied to a proposed downtown Jackson Convention Center hotel have now pleaded guilty. The former Jackson Mayor Chukwe Antar Lumumba and former Jackson City Council President Aaron Banks each pleaded guilty Monday to one count of conspiracy, joining former Hinds County District Attorney Jody Owens, who entered the same plea last week. The guilty pleas canceled the federal trial that had been scheduled to begin later this month. Meanwhile, the Mississippi Bar has asked the state Supreme Court to immediately suspend Owens' law license following his felony conviction. And the Capaya County Sheriff's Office is asking for the public's help finding 45-year-old Leonard Maury Finley of Crystal Springs, who's wanted on a statutory rape charge. Anyone with information on his whereabouts is urged to contact the Sheriff's Office. For more Mississippi headlines, you can check out DarkHorsePressNow.com, or you can download our app at the Apple and Google stores. I'm Therese Abel.
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0: It's the Greg B. Harrell Show. You know, if you're like me, then you also believe there are some questions that can't be answered. What's the meaning of life? What is heaven? Why do people on TV shows not say bye at the end of phone calls? But also, if you're like me, you're busy during the afternoon all week long. If that's the case, there's something very important you're missing. All the great TV that's on during the afternoon. Don't worry, I've got your back on this. Here's a sample of what you've missed on afternoon TV.
1: Unless you're a stoner, it's not something you'd see. 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

0: So you play video games. What level of gamer are you? Like, are we talking Genesis does what Nintendo don't?
1: I'm going to go new school because I have a feeling if you start asking me about retro games, I'm just going to smile and nod and pretend to know what you're talking about.
0: Okay. Well, with what console did you begin your video game journey?
1: PS2.
0: PS2. 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
1: Me and my dad would play Burnout 3 together.
0: Wow, PlayStation 2. You and your dad must have had so much time to bond during those loading times.

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4: This morning, watch out for a leftover shower or two, but not everyone's going to get wet. We'll have a good mix of sun and clouds today. It'll be a hot one. We'll hit the low 90s this afternoon, feeling like it's near or just above 100 degrees. Also later today, watch out for a couple more storms to fire up. I'm meteorologist Matt Standridge.
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It's the Greg B. Harrell Show. The thirst for music continues to go unquenched. In the UK, there are now about 475 record shops. That's an increase of roughly 140 shops in the last decade or so. A major reason this is happening? The repopulation of vinyl cassettes and CDs. Yes, no, I did hear that repopulation sounded really weird to say there, almost like it was the apocalypse and they had to get together and, you know...

Finally, there's a station in Mississippi that loves music as much as you. 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

0: Okay, so you're an ice cream fan. Now, what is the most ice cream that you could eat?
1: Oh, I just get the half gallon, the regular. 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
0: Well, that said, I am curious enough to buy something called tub of lard ice cream. Now, I don't want to get too divisive here, but how do you feel about Neapolitan ice cream?
1: I like it, but...
0: Oh, what was that B-U-T-T spelling?
1: If I want chocolate, I'll buy chocolate. 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
0: A pointless endeavor. 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
1: With a spoon out of the tub.
0: What? You eat directly out of the tub?
1: Well, yeah. 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
0: I think that legally qualifies your dwelling as a frat house.
1: Hey, I've been doing it for 45 years, so...

Your dad might not have been a man of many words. Well, he said some words. But he sure passed down the best music. Jackson's Alternative, Rock 93.1.

0: 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So, you know, blame them. I overanalyze stuff too much. Now, why is that exactly?
1: Do you own or run a business that loves to serve the hardworking people of Central Mississippi? Oh, you do? Great! 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
2: 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I'm Therese Abel. All three defendants charged in the federal public corruption case tied to a proposed downtown Jackson Convention Center hotel have now pleaded guilty. The former Jackson Mayor Chukwue Antar Lumumba and former Jackson City Council President Aaron Banks each pleaded guilty Monday to one count of conspiracy, joining former Hinds County District Attorney Jody Owens, who entered the same plea last week. The guilty pleas canceled the federal trial that had been scheduled to begin later this month. Meanwhile, the Mississippi Bar has asked the state Supreme Court to immediately suspend Owens' law license following his felony conviction. And the Capaya County Sheriff's Office is asking for the public's help finding 45-year-old Leonard Maury Finley of Crystal Springs, who's wanted on a statutory rape charge. Anyone with information on his whereabouts is urged to contact the Sheriff's Office. For more Mississippi headlines, you can check out DarkHorsePressNow.com, or you can download our app at the Apple and Google stores. I'm Therese Apel.
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0: Yeah, I try to answer every call that comes in, but I like talking to people so much, hearing their story. It gives me sustenance, like Galactus with the planets.
1: That makes you a noble man indeed.
0: I'm a noble man? Oh, good. Now when people ask if I'm noble, I can say Yespel.
1: Well, it doesn't hurt.
0: You're right. Yespel didn't deserve anything. Your judgment was swift and fair.

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Just like getting off 55 at the exit for Woodrow Wilson Drive after 5. Jackson's Alternative, Rock 93.1.

0: But I'm calling because of something else.
1: It's the specifics that have me hooked.
0: Remember I said I was going to send you a postcard from Fresno?
1: Oh, yeah. You were visiting Fresno, and you said you'd drop me a postcard. Oh, I've been so excited going to the mailbox that Katrina and the waves would be like, oh, hold yourself down. So what happened?
0: Fresno has no postcards.
1: Fresno has no postcards?
0: In Fresno. I even went to one of the most favorite sites in Fresno, and they didn't sell postcards.
1: My God, this is a money-making scheme. We could generate tens of dollars.
0: Yes, exactly.
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6: This morning, watch out for a leftover shower or two, but not everyone's going to get wet. We'll have a good mix of sun and clouds today. It'll be a hot one. We'll hit the low 90s this afternoon, feeling like it's near or just above 100 degrees. Also later today, watch out for a couple more storms to fire up. I'm meteorologist Matt Standridge.
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It's the Greg Beharrell Show. What is the coolest new music thing in Japan? Well, it's cassettes. What? Huh? Japanese youth are enamored with cassette tapes. So much so that cassette-only stores are popping up all over Japan. All right, why is this happening? Well, Japanese youth have grown tired of the more compressed sound of digital music, and they find the warmth of cassette tapes to be soothing. Moreover, cassette tapes of your favorite artist's album are seen as a status symbol of cool. You are only a true fan if you also own the cassette tape.

0: Okay, let me ask you this. So as a relatively new father, what's a piece of advice that you'll pass along to your child?
1: If you work hard for something, you're bound to get it. You know, if you keep persevering, you're eventually going to get what you want.
0: Whoa, poetic. My dad's best piece of advice was, hey, keep the cup in the car and get a free refill next time.
1: Oh, okay, well, if you want to get crazy like that, let's be here. Pineapples do not go on pizza.
0: Yeah, you know, vice versa is also true. Pizza does not belong on top of pineapple, because the pie itself droops over the crown and it looks like a gooey snuffleupagus.

0: 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Yeah, it's right here.
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0: What are you up to?
1: Just getting off work right now.
0: And now what's the plan?
1: Just go home and chill out for a little bit, find out what I'm going to do for the evening.
0: Okay, well, what are the options? Paint the town red?
1: No, not really.
0: Paint the town periwinkle? But seriously, what's number one on the docket?
1: Just channel surf, basically.
0: Ooh, I only have enough balance to channel boogie board. Oh, thanks. I appreciate your support on that joke. We both know it was more weak than the offerings on television that are causing you to surf.

You might not, but Rock 93.1 will always give two shirts. Yes, shirts. It's just our way of reminding you to share. We are Jackson's alternative. Rock 93.1.

0: Okay, so since you drive big rigs, how does the whole CB language work? Like with breaker, breaker, and hey, good buddy, and copy that, or print that, I can't remember which one. All that lingo.
1: Oh, we don't do any of that communication through a CB. That's old school.
0: Oh.
1: Yeah, everything is done just like off my headpiece. If I got to discuss anything with dispatch or receive any phone calls, it's just like I'm talking to you right now.
0: So there's no more CB?
1: Yeah.
0: Okay, 10-4.
1: All right, 10-4, buddy.
0: A big rig. That is so cool. You know, my nickname in college was Bag Rig. Don't ask.
1: Okay, I won't.
0: Yeah.
1: Sounds a little personal.
0: Yeah, personal but treatable.
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It's the Greg B. Harrell Show. The thirst for music continues to go unquenched. In the UK, there are now about 475 record shops. That's an increase of roughly 140 shops in the last decade or so. A major reason this is happening? The repopulation of vinyl cassettes and CDs. Yes, no, I did hear that repopulation sounded really weird to say there, almost like it was the apocalypse and they had to get together and, you know,

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0: Okay, let me ask you this. So as a relatively new father, what's a piece of advice that you'll pass along to your child?
1: If you work hard for something, you're bound to get it. You know, if you keep persevering, you're going to get what you want.
0: Whoa, poetic. 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
1: Oh, okay. 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Pineapples do not go on pizza.
0: Yeah, you know, vice versa is also true. Pizza does not belong on top of pineapple because the pie itself droops over the crown and it looks like a gooey snuffleupagus.

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0: It's the Greg Beharrell Show. We all go through an awkward phase, or as it's more commonly known, life. I like to close every show by writing a little something in my diary. So here we go, dear diary, Greg Beharrell here. To know if you can trust someone, you have to look into their soul. Or just say, in West Philadelphia, born and raised, and then see if they finish it. 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

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We need you to nominate first responders, law enforcement officers, fire personnel, EMS. 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

Rock 93.1, Jackson's Alternative. We've got another first impression session coming your way in a few more weeks. Give you all the details coming up in about 15 minutes. That's Kate, Florence, and Machine. There's the new Death Cab for Cutie, Riptide. It's Rock 93.1.

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1: Reluctantly crouch at the starting line. Engines pumping and thumping in time. The green light flashes, the flags go up, churning and burning.

take of Going the Distance, Rock 93.1, Jackson's Alternative. Hi, I'm Noah. Thanks so much for letting me rock with you. Are you ready for the next First Impression session? We're going to be inviting bikers to join us at Shucker's Oyster Bar. You'll get a free concert. It'll be a ton of fun. Your chance to hang with the artists, selfies, pictures, you know, autographs, all the stuff. Buy some merch, get it autographed.

0: while you're there. And the best part is you'll have those stories down the road when you're like, hey, you know when Bikers played at Shuggers and it was totally free? We were there. So you don't want to miss out on your opportunity to hang with the artists when they come through town and perform with you totally free. Shuggers Oyster Bar, Thursday, August 13th, 4 p.m. They'll perform. So make sure you get there like 3. Get a good seat, grab some brews, have some food, and hang out with our first compression session featuring Bike Roots at Shuggers. All the info when you tap the app over to rock931jackson.com. We're going to go nonstop for the rest of the 10 o'clock hour on the way. We got In Color. We're going to get the crossfade into your life. We've got the new Somber coming up. Probably even working some cranberries before 11. It's Rock 931, Jackson's Alternative.
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2: We have a good mix of sun and clouds out there across central Mississippi. Temperatures are climbing. We'll hit the low 90s for highs later this afternoon. Feel like temperatures, though, up about 102. It'll be warm and muggy all day, but watch out for a few isolated pop-ups later this afternoon and evening. Very hit or miss, with a couple more shower chances later tonight. I'm meteorologist Matt Sanders.
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Rock 93.1, Jackson's Alternative. I want to give a shout out to Angie Miggins once again for getting entered and winning the ultimate American Grand Prize. We celebrated America's 250 this past weekend for the 4th of July, etc. She got hooked up with everything. And she's going to be hosting the best cookouts for years to come. So congrats again to Angie from Jackson. She was the big Grand Prize winner.

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Rock 91, Jackson's alternative. Well, after the World Cup match last night with Belgium in the 4-1 loss by the U.S. men's national team, Lexi Law's trying to spin it. It's like, well, you know, you want to call it a moral victory. They went 2-2 in four games. There's no moral victory there. They beat the teams they were supposed to beat, and they didn't show up against the teams that they could have beaten. Now, Belgium's very, very good, but there were times where it looked like the men's national team was just watching them play soccer. And like, oh, wait, I guess we're supposed to be playing too. It was not a moral victory. They looked like they simply did not show up. That's all I can say. 4 years from now, hopefully a better show. It's Somber, home record.

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1: 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It takes like a minute. Just tell us their name, agency, and rank, and what you want to nominate them for. And we'll make sure they get the proper flowers. Thanks to Monto Jackson, River Trust FCU, Camp Law Firm, Southern Connection, Comfort Heating and Cooling, and Vans Outdoors for getting involved. 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

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It's Rock 93.1, Jackson's Alternative. Hi, I'm Noah. Thanks for letting me rock with you. Hope you're having a great day. I was looking into this Taylor and Travis wedding over the weekend. They got married at Madison Square Garden, and I don't really care about pictures and videos. I want to see the guest list. Because when you have a party at the Madison Square Garden, I can only imagine how many total people got invited. But then you start getting into this world of like, well, why didn't they get invited? And now you're hearing stories about people that are like, I was so surprised I didn't get invited. Of course, you have to Google who they are because you have no idea. But, you know, like when you go to a concert and they have the set list taped to the floor by the microphone stand, I just want to see who was invited. And I want to see who their plus ones were. You know, if you want to get deep into the gossip mill, like, oh, I didn't even know they knew each other. And so I want to see if some romance is also developed from catching the bouquet, etc., at the wedding. You know, jokingly, I said the only reason Taylor decided to marry Travis Kelce out of all the boyfriends she's had over the last

0: nearly 20 years is because he wears red at work, and that's obviously her favorite color. You have any takes on this? I'd love to know from you. Tap the app or shoot me a text, 601-899-9310. Ed Chill on the way. We got Gigi Perez coming up for Nonstop for the rest of the 11 o'clock hour. We'll get you a noon break quick. Bike Roots coming up. They're the next First Impression session. Tell you more about that after some Incubus. It's Rock 93.1, Jackson's Alternative.
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6: We have a good mix of sun and clouds out there across central Mississippi. Temperatures are climbing. We'll hit the low 90s for highs later this afternoon. Feel like temperatures, though, up about 102. So it'll be warm and muggy all day, but watch out for a few isolated pop-ups later this afternoon and evening. Very hit or miss, with a couple more shower chances later tonight. I'm meteorologist Matt Sanders.
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That's Pardon Me. It's Rock 93.1, Jackson's Alternative. Your next first impression session coming up at Shuckers on August 13th. It's a Thursday. 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We're talking selfies, autographs, all the stuff you want when you're meeting a new artist. And if you would like to be at the first impression session, all you got to do is show up. 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Walking down

Rock 93.1, Jackson's Alternative. Shout out once again to Angie Miggins from Jackson. She got the Ultimate American Grand Prize. Celebrate America 250. She's going to be having the best cookouts for years to come. But also, congrats to you for entering, and hopefully, you know, you got something. Maybe it was just a Celebrate America 250 t-shirt, or maybe you got one of those 250 gas cards for fuel time in Gluckstadt and Ridgeland. Either way, lots of giveaways still to come. Summer is just getting rolling. It's Dirty Heads. One of those days. New Rock 93.1, Jackson's Alternative. Yeah.

Park 93.1, Jackson's Alternative. Welcome to the noon hour. Hope you're having a great lunch break. What are you doing? You getting some me time, snooze time, maybe having some leftovers? Dibs on your leftovers, okay? But either way, we got another first impression session coming up. I want to tell you all the details in about 15 minutes after the new Weezer. We got Metallica, Lola Young on the way. Pearl Jam now. It's Last Kiss, their cover. Rock 93.1, Jackson's Alternative.

0: Weezer and Bethany Cosentino, Go Away. It's Rock 93.1, Jackson's Alternative. You're home for first impression sessions at Shucker's Oyster Bar. 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
8: We have a good mix of sun and clouds out there across central Mississippi. Temperatures are climbing. We'll hit the low 90s for highs later this afternoon. Feel like temperatures, though, up to about 102. So it'll be warm and muggy all day, but watch out for a few isolated pop-ups later this afternoon and evening. Very hit or miss, with a couple more shower chances later tonight. I'm meteorologist Matt Standard.
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Angie Miggins, the big grand prize winner of the Ultimate Grand Prize with Celebrate America 250 and Fuel Time. 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

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It's Going Shopping.

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We get on the other side of 4th of July, and it's literally back to school time. This weekend is the tax-free weekend for school supplies. I just don't know what I got to get my kids. So any recommendations on the school supply checklist thing, especially if you know Madison County Schools, I would love to hear from you. 601-899-9310 or tap that app. Here's Edge Hill and Double Take.

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Black Crowes, their cover of Hard to Handle. It's Rock 93.1, Jackson's alternative. Back to school time. If you don't believe it's here, it is, because this is the tax-free weekend. I just found that out, by the way. And so if you haven't gotten your list of school supplies, you should probably be digging for it. I've been going all over the internet trying to find where my kids' school supply list, and I went literally to the Madison County Schools website, and I said, hey, when are they going to post the list? And they're like, well, some of the schools already have, and if they haven't yet, it'll be coming soon. I'm like, well, when you say coming soon, do you mean like soon before the first day of school in 3 weeks, or soon as in like in time for the tax-free weekend this weekend? And if you've got experience with your kids going to school at Madison County Schools, and you have a pretty good idea of what school supplies they need, especially for elementary. All three of my kids are in the same elementary building this year. I would love the insights, because we came in the middle of the school year and they just kind of let us limp through with minimal supplies, and we just haven't gotten our school supply list yet. So if you know what it is, especially for Madison County school students, please help us out. Tap the app, shoot me a text, 601-899-9310. How's your back-to-school shopping going? Are your kids excited for the tax-free weekend? I'd be more excited for a kid-free weekend, just to be honest with you. Death Cab for Cutie, their latest on the way. Papa Roach's latest on the way.

0: 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We're going nonstop with Rock 93.1, Jackson's Alternative.
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3: We have a good mix of sun and clouds out there across central Mississippi. Temperatures are climbing. We'll hit the low 90s for highs later this afternoon. Feel like temperatures, though, up to about 102. So it'll be warm and muggy all day, but watch out for a few isolated pop-ups later this afternoon and evening. Very hit or miss, with a couple more shower chances later tonight. I'm meteorologist Matt Standard.
1: 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What is acid jazz rock? Oh.

Adam in the Afternoon isn't needed to remind you to leave work on time. We know you're going to leave work on time. You're probably going to leave early. But he is here so you don't have to work alone. Thanks, Adam. Jackson's Alternative, Rock 93.1.

Rock 93.1, Jackson's Alternative. Keep it at nonstop for the rest of the 1 o'clock hour. Got something you want to hear? 601-899-9310 or tap that app. Sublime on the way. Some Shine Down, their brand new song, Young Again, coming up in about 10 minutes. Don't miss it. Here's Death Cab's latest, Riptides, new Rock 93.1, Jackson's Alternative.

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Bike Route's going to be performing for you, doing selfies, autographs, all that stuff, and it's totally free, and you could be like, oh, you remember when? Here's the new Shinedown, Young Again. 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

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Angie Miggins from Jackson was the Celebrate America 250 Ultimate Grand Prize winner. But thank you for entering. Thank you for coming to all of the broadcasts. 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

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More details in 15. Faith No More, Cold War Kids, Collect a Soul on the way. Here's the latest from Dirty Heads. One of Those Days, New Rock 93.1, Jackson's Alternative. Yeah.

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0: Faith No More, an epic. And of course, if you're a WWE fan, you know that as being CM Punk's song. Rock 93.1, Jackson's Alternative. I am Noah. Thanks so much for letting me hang with you. If you are a WWE fan, do you host watch parties for the pay-per-views? I would love to get invited. So my 10-year-old son, Leonard. We used to watch them when they were on Peacock, but ever since it went to ESPN or some sort of expanded version of Disney Plus, I'm like, I ain't paying extra for that. No way. So if you want to pay extra for it, please invite us and I'll bring beer money or some food. I'm really good at smoking brisket and ribs and all kinds of stuff. Like, you will benefit immensely, or at least your belly will, from our newfound friendship, okay? But anyway, I want to remind you, we've got another first impression session coming up at Shuckers. Make sure you join us there August 13th for Bike Routes. And don't forget, Frontline Hero Awards are going to be handed out later this year with darkhorsepressnow.com. But we need your nomination. So you got to tell us what a first responder or a law enforcement officer did so that we can recognize them. 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And just tell us the story. 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Rock931Jackson.com. Takes like a minute. It's well worth a minute of our time to recognize those that are always putting everybody else's well-being ahead of their own. On the way, nonstop for the rest of your 2 o'clock hour. Adam's about to take over in just a little bit. New in color, Weezer, Imagine Dragons, the new Temper City, Self-Aware on the way. 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
5: We have a good mix of sun and clouds out there across central Mississippi. Temperatures are climbing. We'll hit the low 90s for highs later this afternoon. Feel like temperatures, though, up to about 102. So it'll be warm and muggy all day, but watch out for a few isolated pop-ups later this afternoon and evening. Very hit or miss, with a couple more shower chances later tonight. I'm meteorologist Matt Standridge.
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We are nonstop with the latest from In Color. It's Headlights. 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

Rock 93.1, Jackson's Alternative. Have a great rest of your day. Back with you tomorrow after Greg Beharrell. Adam's taking things over. You got something you want to hear? He wants to hear from you. Cassius Culpepper was just in town a few weeks ago. He's on the way next with Believe, but here's the new Temper City first with Self-Aware. 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

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Adam in the afternoon, taking things over for the back half of your work day. Hopefully it's been a good one so far. Can I play you something? Let me know. 601-899-9310. 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Maybe.

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Happy birthday if you're celebrating today. You share that birthday with a lot of famous, extremely talented Hollywood movie stars. I will tell you who those ladies are in the next 15 minutes on Rock 93.1.

0: Paula on Rock 93.1, Adam in the Afternoon, wanted to let you know what movie stars are having birthdays today. Kenzie Reeves is 29. She was in Spitting Image 1 and 2. Lily Adams. It's a Mississippi girl. She's 30 today. You probably saw her in Pro Bono. I think that's a lawyer movie. And Eden Sin is 31. She was in... I don't think I want to say any of her movie titles. Sorry about that, Eden. My bad.
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5: We have a good mix of sun and clouds out there across central Mississippi. Temperatures are climbing. We'll hit the low 90s for highs later this afternoon. Feel like temperatures, though, up to about 102. So it'll be warm and muggy all day, but watch out for a few isolated pop-ups later this afternoon and evening. Very hit or miss, with a couple more shower chances later tonight. I'm meteorologist Matt Standard.
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first impression session coming to Shuckers next month, August 13th. It's a Thursday. Gonna be a good time. And you're gonna see Bike Routes now playing on Rock 93.1.

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was looking up One Hit Wonders the other day. Foster the People, that song. They're calling it a one-hit wonder. Didn't they have some other hits, though? It's Rock 93.1. It seems...

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I said you look so fine that I really want to make you mine. 4, 5, 6, come on and get your kicks. 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

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Now you don't need a

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1: If you take a step towards me, you will take my breath away. 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

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It's Rock 93.1, Adam in the Afternoon. I mean, it would have been fine if America won. I would have loved to see it. Well, I'm not going to say I would have loved it. I don't care about soccer at all. And the fake enthusiasm for the World Cup in America pisses

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1: It's one of my favorite songs we're playing right now on Rock 93.1. Adam in the Afternoon. They are called Buffalo Traffic Jam, which reminds me of a video that a buddy of mine sent me a few weeks ago. It's a guy saying, maybe it's from a movie or TV show or something, I don't know. He's saying, I'm Buffalo sober now. Like a Buffalo traffic jam. Buffalo sober means just beer and wine and a few of the light liquors.
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2: This afternoon, it is hot, it's muggy, and also watch out for an isolated shower or thunderstorm. Not everyone's going to get wet, but you'll probably see at least a couple, at least in the distance. Now, temperatures late this evening and tonight will fall to the 70s. Another passing shower possible, with a couple more pop-up chances later tomorrow. I'm meteorologist Matt Standridge.
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Another one-hit wonder song that I didn't necessarily think was a one-hit wonder song. But somebody out there has stats and qualifications for a one-hit wonder in the neighborhood. Sweater Weather met those qualifications. It's Rock 93.1, Jackson's Alternative. I'm Adam in the Afternoon. Got In Color headlights now.

Fishing is fine, but catching is better. That's why we only play the best new rock you want to hear. 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

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The name of some of the bands that we play on Rock 93.1, I love it so much. One of my favorite new band names is going to play after Dirty Heads.

Dinosaur Pile Up on 55. No, that's literally the name of the band. Dinosaur Pile Up. Or what happens whenever a gator tries to cross the spillway. 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

0: Jackson's Alternative, Rock 93.1. I've told you before, I'm from Pennsylvania, so I saw a bunch of videos from Noah Kahan in Pittsburgh over the weekend, and he was in Pittsburgh for his concert at the exact same time that the world's largest furry convention was going on. And if you don't know what a furry convention is, well, first of all, bravo, because I'm not proud that I know. I've never been, but it's not a piece of information I like bragging about knowing about furry conventions, but basically, these people who like to dress up in stuffed animal costumes or mascot costumes just all get together, and it's one big furry fest.
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5: This afternoon, it is hot, it's muggy, and also watch out for an isolated shower or thunderstorm. Not everyone's going to get wet, but you'll probably see at least a couple, at least in the distance. Now, temperatures late this evening and tonight will fall to the 70s. Another passing shower possible, with a couple more pop-up chances later tomorrow. I'm meteorologist Matt Standridge.
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Jackson's Alternative is on Rock 93.1. Found a list of things both boomers and Gen Z find annoying, like the QR codes at restaurants for menus. Yeah, give me a menu. I want to flip through it. I want to hold it. Then I want to immediately wash my hands after because I don't know who's been touching that thing. It's Rock 93.1, Jackson's Alternative.

Bigfoot's real. This just in. It's Rock 93.1. There's a guy who allegedly has scientific proof that Bigfoot is real. I'll tell you what his scientific proof is to see if you believe it or not in 15 minutes. 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

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So instead of not listening, we did the opposite of that and actually listened. I know, crazy, right? Jackson's new alternative is Rock 93.1.

0: Culver City on Rock 93.1. Adam in the afternoon. Bigfoot's real. You believe that? There's a guy. His name is Chuck Stewart. He goes by Snake the Bigfoot Hunter. And he claimed back in 2024 that he found remains of an 8-foot-tall, 300-pound creature in New York's Adirondack Mountains. He even displayed the body at a state fair. He claims he got it tested for DNA at Cornell's veterinary DNA lab. And they say, or he says, that it came back 58.5% Neanderthal and 41.5% humans, which he argues that means, well, Bigfoot's real, of course. I've got a buddy who says Bigfoot's definitely not real. And his reason that he gives for saying, yeah, Bigfoot's fake, it's like if Bigfoot was real, Bigfoot would have a massive thong. There'd be pictures of that, too. It'd be getting caught on barbed wire fences. We'd be finding it. I don't know.
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6: This afternoon, it is hot, it's muggy, and also watch out for an isolated shower or thunderstorm. Not everyone's going to get wet, but you'll probably see at least a couple, at least in the distance. Now, temperatures late this evening and tonight will fall to the 70s. Another passing shower possible with a couple more pop-up chances later tomorrow. I'm meteorologist Matt Standridge.
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